gives his life, then fades away. Another young man takes his place. Average Joe, average pace.

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night out of the blue, drifting off to the evening news. She said, honey, what would you do if you'd have never met me? I just laughed, said, I don't know. I could take a couple guesses.

When I first saw you, I saw love. And the first time you touched me,

0: Det bare midlertidig, det der bandnavnet vårt, Mumford & Sons. Det fortalte gruppa da de var på besøk I podcasten til Bobby Bones for en liten stund siden.
1: It's temporary. I drove past the pub where we sat with our old manager and we were talking about the name and we were like, well, let's just roll with Mumford & Sons for a bit because it's not like we're going to sell any records or like... tour internationally or anything like that because we were a pub band and we grew to love it
2: because we're all
1: like,
2: session players that got fired from our day jobs and then set up the band.
3: No way.
1: Yeah. But Marcus had always been a drummer in all of these session bands that we were in and so it was like a novelty that Marcus was sort of stepping to the front of the stage and singing and playing a guitar and yeah it was that was that's why we don't have a drummer.
0: Mumford & Sons også som fortalte I podcasten til Bobby Bones som du hørte lyd fra her at de aldri hadde regnet med at de skulle få internasjonal suksess og derfor gikk de rett og slett for etternavnet da til vokalisten Marcus når de skulle velge seg bandnavn Mumford & Sons også. Du skal få med deg kanskje deres mest kjente låt nå her på Petty Country. Well,

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Lots of rolling wheels and shifting gears round that Jersey Turnpike. 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Said, sir, you broke the limit in his rusty old truck. I don't know about that accent, son. This word

0: Når man ung og singel og i kanskje et og annet forhold som ikke funker helt, så det jo ikke noe problem å skrive låter om blant annet kjærlighetssorg og den slags. 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Det her Brett Young.
1: Up until I got married and started a family, it was all just directly life experience. It was the easiest way to be authentic. It's been a little bit challenging with marriage and kids and stuff to still give people the heartbreak and the breakup song because I'm not living that anymore. Right. And so there's only so many times you can go back to old stories and write those before you run out of them. And this last record was the first time I really stretched myself. And I, for better or for worse, I feel kind of guilty. But like I'd find out like a buddy, songwriter buddy had gone through a breakup and I'd be like, come on over, let's write a song. Tell me the story.
0: Det sa Brett Young da han nå nettopp ble intervjuet under Stagecoach-festivalen. Her Mercy på P10 Country. 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

0: Hva slags type oppdragelse ga dine foreldre deg når det kommer til gode manerer? 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Hør her.
1: Like that was such a big thing when I was a kid. Like, yeah. I mean, it was serious business. Yes, sir. No, sir. Yes, ma'am. No, ma'am. You know, blessing before the meal. Take your hat off when you meet a lady. Like that shit was, it was no joke. Mm-hmm. Like when I was a kid, I was like, this is kind of goofy, you know. And now sure. I'm like so grateful that I was raised like that.
0: Ja, det sa Parker McCollum da han var med på podcasten The Jared the Morris Vibe. Her Handle on You på P10 Country.

0: Vi skal til en artist som føler at han alltid må gjøre et eller annet. 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
1: With me, when I'm not on the road, I feel like I need to be writing. You know, and if I'm not writing, I feel like I need to be in the gym. Or if I'm not in the gym and it's hunting season, I need to be in the woods somewhere because that stuff is working for me. It's all helped.
0: Det sa Riley Green da han var med på The Pat McAfee Show. Her en sammen med Ella Langley. Don't mind if I do. 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

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And then tried to dig real deep. 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

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We were both too tired to sleep, so we took turns of staring